0: breakfast without collard cornflakes would not be breakfast. It's not fancy, it's just really good.
1: Because I like the taste and it has nutritiousness in it.
2: I love the box. Because I know when I see that rooster in the morning, it's another way to say, Dan, wake up.

worse than all the violence. Fear is such a weak emotion, that's why I despise it. We're scared of almost everything, afraid to even tell the truth. So scared of what you think of me, I'm scared of even telling you. Sometimes I'm like the only

many people feel that there's sort of a lot of dead ends in music, that there isn't a lot more to do. Actually, I see this, and through the technology, I experience this as quite the opposite. This is a period in which we realize we've only just begun to scratch the surface of what's possible musically.